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1: Greetings to you and to all the food delivery drivers who are listening to the program right now. We love you.
0: And we appreciate you.
1: We appreciate you. Thanks for delivering the food.
0: Mm-hmm.
1: We need that. We have something to ask you. Because we just saw a study. Sherry saw this too. About a third of delivery drivers, maybe not you, have eaten some of the food. They admit to eating some of the food.
0: No, yeah.
1: This was in the news recently, but apparently it's widespread.
0: Mm-hmm.
1: And we love
0: and
1: you.
0: And we're doing this humbly.
1: Yes, we are. We have a question, really request. And that is, maybe you can guess, we don't want you to do that anymore.
0: Yeah. If you could.
1: Yeah, just get your hands off of our food because we bought that and we didn't want it for you. And it's not healthy for you.
0: That's true. Or us.
1: Or else. Us, yeah. It's not healthy for anybody. And so please stop it right now. Thanks. The
2: River. 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Okay. Next up is the Falcon. 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
11: Mid 60s on our overnight temp, and we'll have clear skies. And then our Friday looks pretty good. Warm, though, we'll be in the upper 80s and sunny. Then we have cold front moving in on Saturday, showers and thunderstorms, and we're in the low 80s, more rain on Sunday. I'm meteorologist Steve Hamilton on Uplifting and Encouraging the River.
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0: Carver, we're Brant and Sherry.
1: You battle this. I battle this. It's self-righteousness. I think everybody is dealing with this all the time. You can watch one channel and it's all about, look at these evil people over here. Can you believe that? Can you believe how these people are behaving wrongly? We're the right ones. And then you watch another channel and it'll flip it. And it'll be, look how open-minded we are. Can you believe these people that judge people based on that? Can you believe them? We are so much better than them. It's like both of them are doing the self-righteous dance. We all do it. Again, I look at the genius of Jesus. He's genius. And I love this. But he doesn't break it down on either level. He doesn't do that. Okay, the open-minded people are the good ones. And the closed-minded people are the bad ones. He doesn't do that. And he doesn't do the people who behave themselves well are the good people. And the people who behave themselves poorly are the bad people. He doesn't do that at all. He does draw a distinction. It's between the humble and the proud. So on both channels, you get the proud thing going on. And the reason I pick up on it is because that's going through my head all the time. Because I'm always doing it with me to make myself feel good about myself. You know, I'm better than this person or that. Like, that's just an endless treadmill. It doesn't go anywhere. And Jesus is going, I want humility. That's what he's looking for.
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1: Hey, it's Brant. 150. 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

0: flooded.
1: It's Brant and Sherry on the river.
2: So I thought, well, what is a radio guy supposed to do? He's supposed to give tips about how to stay cool.
1: Really?
2: So I looked it up on the internet.
1: Okay.
2: And there's a lot of medical advice about how to stay cool on hot summer days.
1: Mm-hmm.
2: And one of them was don't exercise outside in the middle of the day. You may want to exercise in morning or evening because, according to this website, that's when it's cooler out. Okay. Mm-hmm. And then the other one.
1: Do you think most people know that?
2: Not according to this. This is all supposed to help you. Wear lighter clothing.
1: Mm-hmm.
2: Scale back on synthetics, reading here.
1: Okay.
2: And furs. and I think that's very true.
1: So if you're heading out with a full-length mink on.
2: Like for me, yeah.
1: Not now.
2: During the winter, you mm-hmm. know me, I'll wear multiple pelts of
1: yes.
2: different animals.
1: Mm-hmm, yeah.
2: But I would, like if I normally wear 9 pelts,
1: mm-hmm.
2: like I have a 9-pelt Wednesday thing
1: yeah,
2: I do during the winter.
1: Yeah, yeah.
2: Let's go back to 4 or 5.
1: Oh, really?
2: Just raccoons, just rabbits,
1: okay.
2: that kind of stuff. But yeah, definitely scale back
1: you
2: on the
1: furs. You have to take care of yourself.
2: You have to take care of yourself. Thank you. That's exactly right. Scale back on the furs today. Why? It's summertime.
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13: Mid 60s on our overnight temp, and we'll have clear skies. And then our Friday looks pretty good. Warm, though. We'll be in the upper 80s and sunny. Then we have cold front moving in on Saturday, showers and thunderstorms, and we're in the low 80s, more rain on Sunday. I'm meteorologist Steve Hamilton on Uplifting and Encouraging River.
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1: Pretty pumped about what is about to happen here. We're on a spaceship. Now, this show has awesome stuff like this.
2: Yes,
1: and we are giving you the opportunity. It's a lot higher stakes than, hey, you could win a bumper sticker, whatever. It's like, you're going to save a planet if you get the question right, or it blows up and you have to feel guilty about it. All these aliens perish.
0: This is what this show provides for you.
1: Yes, high stakes sort of stuff here. You ready for this?
3: Oh, sure.
1: Sweet. Okay.
0: Good. Okay.
1: All right. Here is the question for you, Angela. No, it's not Angela. Jen, I'm sorry.
0: Come on, Captain.
1: Here's the question for you, Jen. The number one character trait that women were looking for or are looking for in a man, according to this one survey I just read. Okay, I'm going to give you multiple choice.
0: Okay.
1: The number one character trait women were looking for in a man, according to this one survey I just read. Kindness.
3: Is it a real survey or
1: yes.
3: Is it a woman you made up? Okay.
1: You know, it's this sort of skepticism. That is so discouraging for a ship captain. Why would I waste everybody's time
0: with
1: by just making
0: the fate of a planet
1: right.
0: in the balance? Why would he make up a survey?
1: Trying to give us something we can learn from, too.
0: All right, go ahead.
1: All right, they're looking for A, kindness, mm-hmm. B, sense of humor, or C, income potential.
3: I hope it's kindness, but I can see sense of humor.
0: I think kindness. I think guys think it's sense of humor. But I think women would be looking for kindness.
1: You do want to go with kindness.
0: Right? I would go with kindness, too. Yeah. Yes.
3: I would go with,
1: kind of had a little illegal phone-a-friend thing going on, but that's all right. Okay.
0: It's all the same.
1: You're going with kindness. Number one character trait women are looking for in a man is kindness.
0: Woo!
1: You did it! You saved the planet!
0: All right. That's awesome. Well done.
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0: It's Brant and Sherry on the river.
1: Doing Brant's three things. Three reasons Jesus is not only not irrelevant. It's a trip.
2: Help me out here. Jesus is. This is where Sherry steps in and makes sense.
0: Oh, I'm sorry.
2: He's not irrelevant. Three reasons Jesus is not irrelevant.
0: I'm sorry.
2: It's super relevant.
0: Okay.
2: So I think I've used up my allotted time.
0: And thank you for joining us.
2: I just want to thank you for joining us. Any parting words, Sherry, before we're taking off the air for good?
0: I just want to tell everyone I appreciate them, and I appreciate you.
2: Thank you. Same to you. It's been real. Thank you from all of us here. Big bow and out. The River.
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1: Doing Brant's three things. It's about Jesus. And just thinking about all the bells and whistles and tricks. I just saw this mini golf course that a church in England is using to try to get people to the building.
0: Okay.
1: Like, we just got to get people here. So golf.
0: Mm-hmm.
1: Okay. But the idea is that, we got to make Jesus relevant. So, no, he is relevant. He is relevant. That's not the problem. The problem isn't that he's not relevant. The problem is he's too relevant. And here's the third reason why. We've talked about a couple reasons. Here's the third reason. He's so relevant. He's not into the politics of his day. He's just not. They had all of that stuff going on. It was very complex, very layered, very passionate. People were very zealous, the zealots for one. Like, all these people had opinions. What should we do? There's this, there's that, there's all this stuff going on. And he's saying, my kingdom is different. I'm not after this crown. I'm after something bigger that's already mine. Like, that's very different. He's like, that's not my circus. These aren't my monkeys. That's not my whole point. That is shocking. And it's not irrelevant. It's just almost too relevant.
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2: Sometimes

0: Because you're good.
1: The River, we're Brant and Sherry.
2: If you struggle with fitness and stuff, you know, it's good to get in there and try.
1: Yes. Now, usually I do early morning stuff, very early morning stuff, and I'm usually by myself with a trainer.
2: Yeah.
1: Saturday, I decided, he's like, there's a class. There's usually only 5 or 6 people come and, you know, do stuff in the class. And I was like, okay. I got there. There were probably like 10 to 12 people, which is fine. And then the first thing he told us to do was like this jog somewhere. And everyone in there is more fit than I am. Hmm. Let's put it that way. And I instantly was back in 8th grade. It was the president's physical. It's president's physical fitness.
2: Yep.
1: They're making you run a mile. I know it's going to take me 3 class periods to finish it. Like, instantly, I was that little girl again.
2: I don't think they understood what they were doing to us with presidential physical fitness. Because we just wanted the patch. And it was basically, we're going to humiliate you. And you
1: and
2: will
1: it
2: never,
1: lingers.
2: Ever,
1: it's still here, Brant.
2: Ever, ever forget that.
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8: River Weather. 60s on our overnight temp, and we'll have clear skies, and then our Friday looks pretty good. Warm, though, we'll be in the upper 80s and sunny. Then we have cold front moving in on Saturday, showers and thunderstorms, and we're in the low 80s, more rain on Sunday. I'm meteorologist Steve Hamilton on Uplifting and Encouraging the River.
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0: 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My son and I was heading to drop him off at wrestling practice, and we were listening, and he's like, hey, let's make sure we go. And I'm like, all right. So I made sure I did. I'm Curtis, and I am the river.
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0: Hey, this is Brand, and summer is supposed to be a season of laughter. Kids running through sprinklers and riding bikes and stuff, but for many kids born with treatable disabilities, summer is just another season of suffering, honestly. A little girl with twisted legs just watches from the sidelines because she can't run, or a boy with severely deformed hands hides him from others because he's tired of the stares and the shame and the ridicule. 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
2: 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Jesus, take the wheel. Only way I'm getting to the other side.

0: birthday. It's Grant. 150. That number right there. That's how many kids have been healed through the generosity of River listeners who are part of the River Healing Club. That is amazing. 150 kids who can now walk and run and play and experience life in ways they never could before. It is incredible. 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They struggle to keep up. They endure stares and stigma. They get made fun of. Together, we can change that. 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
3: I'm Bryce Johnson with this Unpacking It Sports and Faith Minute. In his Hall of Fame induction speech, former Eagle safety Brian Dawkins said that much of his success could be attributed to the pain that he experienced. 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The Bible tells us, do not be surprised at the fiery trial when it comes upon you to test you as though something strange were happening to you. 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Through perseverance, we can glorify God and bless others. I'm Bryce Johnson, and you can unpack that. 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
2: Should have been long gone now, yeah. Shouldn't be living.

0: Uplifting and encouraging the river, I'm producer Mike. There's a few things that we can be sure of in life, and one of those is change. Life never stays the same. Right now, I'm in the middle of moving apartments, and it's been a bit difficult to coordinate people to help me move heavy stuff, take care of all of those annoying cleaning tasks I don't want to do. It can be exhausting, and sometimes change can be like that too. In other ways, whether you're moving or changing jobs, it can be chaotic and out of control. But here's the good news, is that God never changes. He's always the same. And you can count on Him to never be in a bad mood with you. He's not going to be wishy-washy. He's always going to love you unconditionally, and He's always going to be with you no matter what. You'll never find Him feeling impatient with you or acting short. Instead, He's going to be patient and kind with you, even when you mess up. A great reminder of this for me has been Hebrews 13:8, which says, Jesus Christ is the same yesterday, today, and forever.
1: Hey, this is Brand, and summer is supposed to be a season of laughter. Kids running through sprinklers and riding bikes and stuff, but for many kids born with treatable disabilities, summer is just another season of suffering, honestly. A little girl with twisted legs just watches from the sidelines because she can't run, or a boy with severely deformed hands hides them from others because he's tired of the stares and the shame and the ridicule. 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

0: 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I'm producer Mike. 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So what started off bad turned into a pretty awesome day. 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

0: It's Ohio's home for Jesus music, uplifting and encouraging the river. 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What was your micro joy of the week? For me, I got to visit Cedar Point this week, which is something that I like to do as often as I can. And even though it started off bad because I was supposed to go to a different park in that state up north and the weather ruined it, I ended up having a great day. So I look at that very positively. Had some friends get in on the conversation. David said, I got to sit outside in my hammock and drink a nice cold can of Dr. Pepper. It was so relaxing. Also heard from Susan, who said, we just got a new puppy and we left him alone for a few minutes and he didn't make a mess in his crate for the first time. That is really a win because then you don't have to clean anything nasty up. So good for you, Susan. Happy for you. The
1: river. Hey, it's Brant. 150. That number right there, that's how many kids have been healed through the generosity of River listeners who are part of the River Healing Club. That is amazing. 150 kids who can now walk and run and play and experience life in ways they never could before. It is incredible. 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They struggle to keep up. They endure stares and stigma. They get made fun of. Together, we can change that. 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
2: 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I'm Dusty Sonnenberg reporting. 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In other state fair coverage, Top View Farms is continuing their dairy tradition at the Ohio State Fair, a family tradition built around dairy cattle, strong competition, and time together. You can watch a short video that's a part of Ohio AgNet series highlighting the families behind the Ohio State Fair open shows, presented with support from Farm Credit Mid-America. Also at the Ohio State Fair, Ohio's top cheesemakers were recognized yesterday at the 2026 Ohio State Fair Cheese Contest. Finally, in agronomy news, I have a story up to date at OhioAgNet.com with the Field Leader Program, Understanding and Managing the Water Molds, as I had a chance to visit with Dr. Horacio Lopez-Nicora. He's a soybean pathologist and nematologist at The Ohio State University and talks about the factors with the oomycetes, the water molds such as Pythium, Phytophthora, ways to identify them, and certain management strategies. You can see more about these stories as well as the latest in markets and weather at OhioAgNet.com. 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
3: Weekly export sales yesterday were doggone close to expectations. Combined old and new crop U.S. corn sales for the week ending July 23rd were coming in at 56 million bushels versus 41 the previous week. Combined old and new soybean sales, 60 million bushels versus 58 the prior week. China was on a known basis last week in the marketplace for at least 19 million bushels of soybeans. Wheat sales were 10.5 million bushels versus 10.7 the week prior. Kind of a nothing burger. I'm Ryan Martin.
2: Thanks, Ryan. Let's get a quick check of how the markets closed. September corn was down 3.25 cents, and December new crop corn was down 3.25 cents. September soybeans closed the day down 3.75 cents, while November beans were down 4 cents. September Kansas City wheat closed up 5.25 cents, while September Chicago wheat was up 2.75 cents, and September Minneapolis wheat ended the day 6.5 cents higher. In the overnight trade, September corn is down 0.75 cents at 4.45. August beans up 1.75 cents at 11.79, and wheat for September down 6.75 cents at $6.56.75. 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
6: Sunny and warm weather coming our way for today. That afternoon high upper 80s. Cloudy through the night to low upper 60s. Rounds of showers with thunderstorms coming our way tomorrow.
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0: It's the River Morning Show where Josh and Hannah, for some people, it's things like playlist one, playlist two. For others like me who overthinks everything, I decided to be a little creative and I've got playlists called Breathing Treatment.
1: Mm-hmm.
0: And that's like my calming songs. I've got a playlist called Earth Tones, and that's as close to country as I'll get.
1: Is there like a lot of pressure for you as you're naming these though? Because you want to get it just right?
0: Yeah, and it's interesting because no one will ever see them. This is the only time yeah. I ever talked about them, but I am so proud of them because they really...
1: You know, like, what? If it makes you feel good, that's great.
0: I've got kids who play in orchestra and I like movie soundtracks and things like that. So I have one called Screen and Stage.
1: Okay.
0: Because it's like from an orchestra on stage.
1: Yes.
0: It's like where my classical music or stuff from movies and TV shows goes and all of that. So what are your playlists if you creatively name them? You can call or text 800-609-1049. Producer Mike, how about you? I mean, you're the Gen Z. I imagine you've got a lot of playlists, but do you creatively name them?
2: I do, yeah. My Christian rap playlist is called The Biggest Fire.
0: The Biggest Fire.
1: That's amazing. Right.
2: It's also 19 hours long.
1: Jeez. Oh, goodness gracious.
0: You could call that one Shedrack.
2: Yeah.
0: You know, that's throw
1: good.
0: It in there,
1: yeah.
2: I have like a chill upbeat pop playlist that I call Issa Vibe.
1: And oh my
2: Issa,
1: goodness.
2: All one word.
0: That's ridiculous.
2: And then you might not like the name for my 80s rock playlist. It's called Oldies.
0: All right. His mic is turned
1: off.
0: Oh
1: boy.
0: The microphone is turned off. Hannah, how about yours? What are your playlist names?
1: Creative.
0: No.
1: There is Summer 2016, Summer 2017, Summer 2018.
0: Those are not creative.
1: And on and on and on. And then there's the Christian running playlist.
0: So basically, it's whatever you're doing or
1: yes,
0: whatever time,
1: the time
0: it is.
1: Of year. Apparently, I only make playlists in the summertime.
0: Sitting in a parking lot 2026.
1: Yes, that is
0: Hannah's
1: the
0: playlist.
1: Best of my ability. But I think the playlists are pretty good.
0: Yeah.
1: They just aren't named fun.
0: Well, you missed an opportunity. We've gotten some texts in, Producer Mike.
2: Tomorrow from Marysville said, I have a playlist called Accidentally Christian.
1: Oh!
2: It contains mainstream music that has Christian undertones,
1: yes,
2: or Christian themes, or Christian stories in it.
1: I love that. I want your playlist.
0: I wink at my radio when those come across.
1: Yeah.
0: Like, see what
1: so
0: you
1: cool.
0: did there, whether you meant to or not.
2: Jake said, my playlist is called Jake's Mixed Bag of Nuts because it has a broad variety of styles. You name it, I possibly have it.
1: I like that. Mine needs something like that because it's the moods change dramatically. So that was a good one.
0: Denise, thanks for calling. Do you have creatively named playlists?
3: I do not have a name for my playlist. But that's because I don't know how to make one.
1: That'll do it.
0: It's a completely other segment we oftentimes do called You Know You're Getting Old When.
3: Yeah, I think I've officially hit it.
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0: 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I'm Josh. Hannah's on maternity leave.
1: Ladies and gentlemen, the weekend.
0: And this is a special alert edition of the weekend. Because if you haven't heard or seen or whatever yet, Rock the Lake at Indian Lake tomorrow is canceled. Due to the fact that you might have been able to drive there, yes, but you'd need Noah's Ark to get you home. Plus potential for storms. Please know it was a heartbreaking and difficult decision. But in the 12 years of Rock the Lake, the organizers of it, who are now part of the river team, said they have never seen a worse forecast. And as they looked at everything that was coming, they and we all decided to make the tough decision to go, you know what, this is not going to be safe and it's not going to be the best situation for everyone. So Rock the Lake is canceled. And yes, it's a gut punch. I feel that. And if you're disappointed, please know so am I. So are we. So what do we do about it now? Well, the concert thing is gone, but your Saturday's free. So what are you getting into? We're going to jump into all of that together in 7 minutes on the River Morning Show.
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11: Sunny and warm weather coming our way for today. That afternoon high, upper 80s. Cloudy through the night, a low upper 60s. Rounds of showers with thunderstorms coming our way tomorrow.
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0: love you no matter what.
1: Now, that's the example they gave was the your kiddo makes a bad decision. 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
9: Sunny and warm weather coming our way for today. That afternoon high upper 80s. Cloudy through the night to low upper 60s. Rounds of showers with thunderstorms coming our way tomorrow.
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0: On the night you're falling all to pieces, you can bring your lonely heart to Jesus. What if I told you that I believe it?
1: They're in concert Tuesday night at the Ohio State Fair. That's What If I Told You for King and Country. This is the River Morning Show. Check your calendar. It's the last day of July. And so, we're going to look back over the past month and enjoy some of the best hits from the month of July. It's Tweets of the Week.
2: Sounds like fun.
1: This is from Deb. She says, now I'm officially starting to use go get a bagged salad as an insult.
2: Oh, no.
1: I just saw another report. All those, what is it, cyclospora or whatever, they're still on the rise.
2: No, and I made sure to avoid all lettuce over the past couple weeks.
1: I had something for lunch yesterday, and they laid it on a bed of lettuce. I forgot to tell them to not do that.
2: No.
1: So I feel fine. Tweets of the Week, July edition from Charlotte. I called the cable company support line just because feeling pain is better than feeling nothing at all.
2: Oh my goodness, that is so sad.
1: From Aaron, do you ever close the messages app when the other person's typing just to give them a little privacy?
2: Thought about that before.
1: It's either. I always look at those little three bobbling balls and I'm like, come on, let's go. Hurry up, stop typing, send it.
2: Exactly. And depending on who it is, maybe there's anxiety too.
1: Yeah, absolutely, yeah. Like my dad still telling me, hey, I want to talk to you. No! All right, so from Mel, this is Tweets of the Week, Best of July edition. Mel said, had to call poison control, and no lie, the person told me, low-key, you're going to have a terrible day.
2: Oh, no. That must have been a Gen Z.
1: Seriously. And then from Betsy, this is just kind of her regular day. Plan outfit. Put on outfit. Question outfit. Try on 5 backup outfits. Wear the original outfit. Arrive late.
2: Oh, my goodness.
1: Betsy, I'm sorry. It's not just your story. That's one of my sons. It's not just women. It's not just grown-ups. It's one of my sons.
2: Oh, really?
1: Yeah, you're like, is this, should I? And then he changes 5 times, and then he's late every single day.
2: Oh, no.
1: Why?
3: 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It can reach a land speed of over... probably having an off day happens to everybody, but here is the American race car. People love the thrill of the... Okay. Next up is the Falcon. No. All right. Oh, great Caesar's ghost. What was that? Why, I think we've found the fastest. Let's watch in slow motion.
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1: 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I'm Josh from the River Morning Show. 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

0: The River Morning Show, where Josh and Hannah, and the conversation is designed to never, ever end. You might feel that way about your teenager who decided to unload every thought they have ever had at midnight after your longest day, and they're just getting started, and they just keep going. So kudos to each parent who keeps listening through times like that. That's my wife's role. Since I get up early, I'm long asleep. When our kids decide it's the middle of the night, here are all my toughest questions. Sometimes they get me up. It's okay. But the conversation I'm talking about is your daily talk with God. I'm on the YouVersion Bible app. There's a million Bible apps. Use whatever one you like, but this one has devos and different things. And they have a daily prayer journey. And they open it and close it with different messages for each day. Last night, I was so encouraged and comforted. And mentioned at the beginning that God's ready and waiting to talk with me. And I know that, but to read it out loud was such a powerful reminder that, like, I'd had a busy day, all the different things, but that's cool. God knows all that stuff, and he's set aside a time for he and I to connect. And I was so grateful for that. And then the prayer journey thing ended with this. It said, it's not just the start of your conversation with God. Talk with him often today. And that is so real. When you say amen at the end of a prayer, it's not closing the door. It's a period on a sentence. I don't often say amen if I'm praying in my head during the day or whatever, because I'm coming back for more. Like, you might have heard the passage somewhere that says pray without ceasing. It doesn't mean hands folded, eyes closed, head bowed all day, every day. That just means moment by moment you have an awareness that God is with you. And you can pray profoundly with the simple words, God help, God give me wisdom. But you can jump back into that conversation at any time because God never leaves. We were designed for relationship with our Creator. And designed for a conversation that never ends.
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12: Sunny and warm weather coming our way for today. That afternoon high, upper 80s. Cloudy through the night, a low upper 60s. Rounds of showers with thunderstorms coming our way tomorrow.
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0: It's Ryan from United Faith Mortgage, and recently we've worked with hundreds of radio listeners who are that little sign. With the rising costs of everything have been stormy times, causing tough credit card debt and bad monthly interest, making it hard to hold on. But we've also seen hundreds of listeners find instant relief with a cash-out refinance, cashing out some of that newfound equity their homes have grown the last 5 years to pay off that debt and even set some aside for peace of mind. If a cash-out refinance would help your situation, we are a direct lender, one of the largest faith-based mortgage companies in the U.S., and we're specifically committed to the river at United Faith Mortgage.
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6: The river weather.
7: Sunny and warm weather coming our way for today. That afternoon high, upper 80s. Cloudy through the night to low upper 60s. Rounds of showers with thunderstorms coming our way tomorrow.
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0: It's Seth Schleter. This is the River Morning Show. We're Josh and Hannah. Hannah is on maternity leave. 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
3: Really?
0: It's not me.
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0: This conversation is from Laura. Laura texted the river just randomly. 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
3: That's so fair.
0: 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It's the same idea of like when you bend over to pick something up, you're like, what else is down here? 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

0: This is the River Morning Show, and out with it. Come on, out with it.
1: How old are you?
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0: How did you know you were getting old? 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Producer Mike, some texts have come in.
3: Carrie said, you get a package delivered. You unbox it. Then you look at the box and think, that's a good box.
0: Yes.
3: I think I might have a use for it.
0: Yes. That is so real. Oh, my goodness.
3: I've even started doing this.
0: Oh, really?
3: Yeah. And now it's coming in really handy because I'm moving this weekend.
0: See, that's why you need to keep the boxes.
4: So it's helpful.
0: Oh, this is so great and terrible and great all at the same time.
3: Ashley said, you know you're old when your teenager acts like you are blinding them with the brightness on your phone.
0: Yeah, that and I've seen some other people my age who have to expand like the text thread or whatever and make the print really big. Thankfully, I'm not there yet. I silently judge them every time.
3: Yeah, I've definitely seen that. Like, if I'm sitting next to like one of my grandparents,
0: right.
3: I'm like, oh my goodness, that, you can fit three words on the screen.
0: I can read that from here, Grandpa. Yeah. I'm across the table. You know you're getting old when call or text 800-609-1049. All right, Amy, your turn.
5: Oh, I just got my welcome to the AARP card in the mail yesterday.
0: Oh, no. You get that in the mail and you just want to chuck it. You want to like frisbee the thing into someone else's yard. Be like, forget this.
5: Yeah, like, oh no, not yet.
0: Yeah.
5: I'm turning 50 next month.
0: Okay. You know, that's, I'm not too far away from that either. I guess I should start getting myself ready.
5: Yeah, it's a lovely gift that comes in the mail.
0: Amy, thank you for sharing. Thank you for being willing. Thank you for your nearly half century of being on this earth and being a great person.
5: Y'all have a great one.
0: Thanks. Take care.
6: This is an important River concert announcement. Rock the Lake in Lakeview has been canceled. Due to the incredible amount of rain forecasted and potentially dangerous weather, the difficult decision has been made to cancel Rock the Lake. For any and all questions, please text the word lake to 800-609-1049.
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10: Sunny and warm weather coming our way for today. That afternoon high upper 80s. Cloudy through the night to low upper 60s. Rounds of showers with thunderstorms coming our way tomorrow.
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0: Thanks for checking out the River Morning Show. Some news you can use. And by the way, all this week, the River's been a part of a cool show called the Start Your Day Positive podcast with Len and Sarah. They were the morning show team at The Fish Christian Radio in Cleveland. 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So that was a ton of fun. You can check out their podcast. It's Start Your Day Positive podcast with Len and Sarah, wherever you get your podcast. Okay, first order of news, Rock the Lake for tomorrow has been canceled. I just saw a forecast again. It's still calling for inches of rain, potential rumbles of thunder, and it's just not a good situation to be outside in all of that.
1: Yeah, very sad, but yeah, makes sense.
0: At the time when the decision had to be made, the forecast was even worse than that, but still, that is not a good forecast. For any answers to questions you may have, text the word lake to 800-609-1049. Now, the Dublin Irish Festival is this weekend as well. It kicks off today, and the weather's going to be nice. It includes performers from around the world, along with local artists, cultural exhibits, shopping, family stuff. Children 11 and under are free. Everything opens up at 4 o'clock this afternoon.
1: That sounds fun, but I'm surprised you didn't say anything in your Irish accent.
0: Well, I'm just trying to... That's a good point.
1: Yeah,
0: I'm glad you said
1: it.
0: I'm glad you said it, producer Mike. That's why we've got you here.
1: I knew you'd regret it if you didn't.
0: I didn't even think about it. I'm trying to, because Hannah's not here. She's on maternity leave, and she's normally handling this. I'm just trying to do it right. Anyway, okay, thanks. I appreciate that. That was fun.
1: I got you.
0: And last but not least, Canada's wildfire smoke's coming back today
1: again.
0: Eh?
1: Oh my gosh.
0: Yeah, right?
1: Yeah.
0: There you go. Air quality index numbers will be climbing near 200, which is unhealthy for sensitive groups. Kids, older adults, pregnant women, people with heart or lung disease, such as asthma, are at a higher risk. So maybe, just maybe, this is a weekend to stay inside. Thanks for listening to the River Morning Show.
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12: The River Weather. Sunny and very warm weather coming our way for the rest of our Friday. High temperature into the upper 80s. Tonight overcast, a low at 70. Messy weather for the weekend. We have some scattered thunderstorms bubbling up Saturday, the high low 80s. High-end chances for showers with thunderstorms Saturday night and Sunday. I'm meteorologist Jennifer Naramore on Uplifting and Encouraging the River.
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1: Ladies and gentlemen, The Weeknd.
0: You did it! You made it to the glorious weekend, so let's look forward to the fun. Hannah is on maternity leave, so she's going to be not doing a lot.
2: Yeah.
0: Because she's near the end of all of that and probably plopped on a couch somewhere. Producer Mike, what are your plans for the weekend?
2: So this is actually a really big weekend for me because I'm in the middle of a moving process.
0: All right. Yeah. That's right. I forgot all about that, dude.
2: Moving from one suburb of Columbus to another.
0: Okay, so from where to where?
2: So Gahanna area to New Albany.
0: That's just up the road.
2: Yeah, so not just, too far.
0: That's right.
2: It's like 15, 20 minutes between the apartments.
0: You're too young to have so much stuff, right? You don't have so much stuff.
2: Not a ton of stuff, but enough that I needed a couple of trucks.
0: Oh, wow.
2: Yeah, okay. Like friends with pickup trucks, basically.
0: That's nice.
2: Because I'm cheap and I don't want to spend money on an actual van.
0: I understand that.
2: Yeah.
0: Yeah.
2: So, but I'm exhausted just thinking about it, to be honest. How about you, Josh?
0: So everything cleared up on my calendar when Rock the Lake got canceled, so I'm going to actually be tackling some things on the honey-do list.
2: Okay.
0: There's
2: is
0: a
2: that super long?
0: It really is. Some of them are larger projects than others, so I'm thinking I might knock out a bunch of the small ones, since probably we'll have to be inside anyway.
2: That's always easier to start with the small ones and kind of work your way.
0: Yeah. When you click the box to say it's done, you feel really good. So I got to put together a cupboard door that somehow split in half. I don't know how, so I got to glue that. I got to clean off the workbench in the garage. There's a plumbing issue in two of our bathrooms, so I got to take care of that. So there's that part. And something's up with our AC, so here's hoping I don't have to dig into the furnace and the AC unit.
2: Yeah, I don't wish that upon you.
0: Because I can't, so I'll probably have to hire somebody, and I'd like to not do that this weekend.
2: Suddenly, I'm feeling really good about living in an apartment.
0: Yes, sir. Whatever you got planned for this weekend, or if you're going to stay in because of the rain, be sure to keep Ohio's Home for Jesus music going on your radio, your smart speaker, or on the free River mobile app. Thanks so much for listening.
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0: 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Check your calendar. It's the last day of July. And so, we're going to look back over the past month and enjoy some of the best hits from the month of July. It's Tweets of the Week.
1: Sounds like fun.
0: This is from Deb. She says, now I'm officially starting to use go get a bagged salad as an insult.
1: Oh, no.
0: I just saw another report. All those, what is it, Cyclospora or whatever, they're still on the rise.
1: No, and I made sure to avoid all lettuce over the past couple weeks.
0: I had something for lunch yesterday, and they laid it on a bed of lettuce. I forgot to tell them to not do that.
1: No.
0: So I feel fine. Tweets of the Week, July edition from Charlotte. I called the cable company support line just because feeling pain is better than feeling nothing at all.
1: Oh my goodness, that is so sad.
0: From Aaron, do you ever close the Messages app when the other person's typing just to give them a little privacy?
1: Thought about that before.
0: It's either I always look at those little three bobbling balls and I'm like, come on, let's go. Hurry up, stop typing, send it.
1: Exactly. And depending on who it is, maybe there's anxiety too.
0: Yeah, absolutely, yeah. Like my dad still telling me, hey, I want to talk to you. Ah, no! All right, so from Mel, this is Tweets of the Week, Best of July edition. Mel said, had to call poison control, and no lie, the person told me, low-key, you're going to have a terrible day.
1: Oh, no. That must have been a Gen Z.
0: Seriously. And then from Betsy, this is just kind of her regular day. Plan outfit. Put on outfit. Question outfit. Try on 5 backup outfits. Wear the original outfit. Arrive late.
1: Oh, my goodness.
0: Betsy, I'm sorry. It's not just your story. That's one of my sons. It's not just women. It's not just grown-ups. It's one of my sons.
1: Oh, really?
0: Yeah, you're like, is this, should I? And then he changes 5 times, and then he's late every single day.
1: Oh, no.
0: Why?
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0: Jeremy Camp on the river, uplifting and encouraging. My name is Loralee. I'm sitting in for Joe. The numbers are in, and they are saying that grown-ups surpass preschoolers as the biggest toy consumers. I mean, sure, aren't grown-ups the one buying the toys for the preschoolers? But the numbers actually indicate adults buying toys for themselves. You probably have that adult friend that buys Lego sets for themselves, not the kids. I get it. I recently snagged an older two-bedroom dollhouse on Facebook Marketplace because the one my dad and I started when I was a kid never was finished before his cat squeezed himself into it and blew out the sides. I have moved this box of antique dollhouse furniture with me on 3 or 4 moves. I didn't have a house. So here's what happened, though. Got a home, the dollhouse. Got it cleaned, painted it a little. I decorated the rooms with the stuff from the box in the basement, like the little furniture and decorations. I took a picture, and then I put most of that stuff back in the box in the basement. I'm not sure why, except I didn't want to regularly dust it all. And I have like visions for this dollhouse. I want, it's just two rooms now, two side, one side, I split down the middle. I want like an upstairs. I want to make a, I have a lot of goals for this dollhouse and not a lot of means on knowing how to do it. The river.
1: 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Proven number one for the toughest corn diseases with long-lasting residual when you need to be confident your fungicide will perform. I'm Dusty Sonnenberg reporting. Taking a quick look at your agricultural headlines, the Grand and Reserve Champion Cheesemakers were selected yesterday at the 2026 Ohio State Fair Cheese Contest. Now, the American Dairy Association Mideast, which coordinates the event, announced that Pearl Valley Cheese of Fresno received the Grand Champion Award for its Swiss cheese. As is the tradition in the State Fair Cheese Contest, the Grand Champion Cheese is selected from entries in the Swiss class. Following that selection, judges choose the Reserve Champion Cheese from among the first place winners in all the other contest classes. Recognizing the competition's overall outstanding cheese, this year's Reserve Champion Award was presented to Urban Stead Cheese of Cincinnati for its Natty Gouda. This is the Ohio AgNet.
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6: The River Weather. Sunny and very warm weather coming our way for the rest of our Friday. High temperature into the upper 80s. Tonight, overcast, a low at 70. See, weather for the weekend. We have some scattered thunderstorms bubbling up Saturday, the high low 80s. High-end chances for showers with thunderstorms Saturday night and Sunday. I'm meteorologist Jennifer Naramore on Uplifting and Encouraging the River.
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1: Deadline is coming up. Join the River's Egyptian Excursion with Josh from the River Morning Show, Haley from River Afternoons. 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

Summer memories. My friend and I used to buy bags of those Fireball candy jawbreakers, eat one after the other while we painted rocks. We would be busy for hours.

0: uplifting and encouraging the river. My name is Laura Lee. Thanks for listening. They might have become our go-to when avoiding germs, but they say think twice before grabbing a disinfecting wipe. Cleaning pros warn against using them on leather, vinyl, electronics, toys, pet bowls, your skin. The harsh chemicals can cause damage or even be harmful. Wait, what? I thought we were wiping everything down with them. Hey, some habits stick with me. I know soap and water should do the trick. I can't help it, but they did get me hooked on those disinfecting wipes. I know it's been 6 years, but I cannot buy them.
1: This is an important river concert announcement. Rock the Lake in Lakeview has been canceled. Due to the incredible amount of rain forecasted and potentially dangerous weather, the difficult decision has been made to cancel Rock the Lake. For any and all questions, please text the word lake to 800-609-1049.
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0: Hope Darst on the river. My name is Laura Lee. Ever wonder if your resume still stands out? Well, get this. A new report reveals that AI is completely transforming the world of job applications. Of course it is. We're seeing an arms race in hiring, with both job seekers and employers now leveraging artificial intelligence. LinkedIn alone is processing a staggering 11,000 job submissions every single minute. A massive 45% jump from last year. It seems a traditional resume might just be on its way out. Although I still have one. I actually have a few that I refer to. I started working at a preschool part-time a couple of years ago. And then the music teacher job came open. It's part-time also. Needed a resume for that. So I needed to recreate a resume. And when I do civic shows, musicals, civic summer show, wouldn't you know, they ask for an acting resume that includes what plays or musicals you've been in and any skills you might have, like if you can tap dance or whatever. And so I do have a couple resumes that I keep updated just for these very reasons.
1: Goes all the way back to elementary school. You have to answer the questions who, what, when, where, how, and why. I'm Josh from the River Morning Show with Alyssa Newman from Newman Roofing. 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
4: The River Weather. Sunny and very warm weather coming our way for the rest of our Friday. High temperature into the upper 80s. Tonight overcast, a low at 70. Messy weather for the weekend. We have some scattered thunderstorms bubbling up Saturday, the high low 80s. High end chances for showers with thunderstorms Saturday night and Sunday. I'm meteorologist Jennifer Naramore on Uplifting and Encouraging the River.
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0: Colton Dixon with Miracles, uplifting and encouraging the river. You're just back from a dream vacation. Beach mornings, ice cream breaks, maybe a good book in hand. Now you're facing that mountain of emails and messages, you know, the feeling, right? Hey there, I'm Laura Lee. The post-vacation blues are real. And trust me, you're not alone. So how do you ease back into the grind without completely crashing? I found a quick step guide to help you cope. Step one, brace yourself for reentry. Coming back from vacation is rough. Inevitable. First few days are the hardest. Be kind to yourself. Don't rush. And that's kind of like stating the obvious. Step two, start slow and small. Instead of diving into that long to-do list, tackle the easier tasks first. And step three, focus on the parts of your job that you actually enjoy, whether it's brainstorming with the team or collaborating on a project. Get back to the stuff that makes you excited to be there. So take a breath, set some boundaries, let vacation vibes carry you into the next vacation. Emails, though, emails are the worst after vacation. Even if you do the setup, the I'm not going to be around reply, auto reply, it still is a lot. So you got this.
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0: 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I have not, but that does not sound fun.
1: 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I'm Ty Higgins. 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
2: I think the game has gotten so much more challenging and so difficult here in such a high stakes, you know, even at the county fair level. But boy, the show here has gotten so tough and so hard to compete in. I think you have to have every little detail working in your favor, and feed's a huge part of that.
1: Corn sliding to 5.25 lower at midday, 440 and a half for September. August beans up a half penny at 11.77 and three quarters, and September wheat down 27 and a quarter at 6.36 and a quarter. Live cattle higher by 25 to 72, lean hogs up by 55 to 125. 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
9: The River Weather. Sunny and very warm weather coming our way for the rest of our Friday. High temperature into the upper 80s. Tonight overcast, a low at 70. See weather for the weekend. We have some scattered thunderstorms bubbling up Saturday, the high low 80s. High-end chances for showers with thunderstorms Saturday night and Sunday. I'm meteorologist Jennifer Naramore on Uplifting and Encouraging the River.
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0: The River. I'm Laura Lee. You want to boost your savings or not suffer from buyer's remorse? This could be the challenge you're looking for. It's called a no-spend challenge. A no-spend challenge can be a helpful way to rein in poor spending habits, give your budget a much-needed reset. No-spend challenges have become popular lately, thanks in part to social media and people wanting to block certain retailers. The concept of a no-spend challenge is not new. A no-spend challenge is a commitment not to spend money on any non-essential purchases for a set period of time. I mean, you still have to pay bills, buy groceries, that kind of thing, but non-essential spending, like eating out, buying clothing, entertainment, travel-related purchases, off limits. And if you try it and it's not for you, the good news, it is not permanent. But it's a great way to save for a trip. We've been saving for a trip to the Big Apple to see some shows. I'm very excited. Got a couple I want to see. I think we're going to hit some schools while we're up there. School visits, senior year. How are we here already?
1: This is an important River concert announcement. Rock the Lake in Lakeview has been canceled. Due to the incredible amount of rain forecasted and potentially dangerous weather, the difficult decision has been made to cancel Rock the Lake. For any and all questions, please text the word lake to 800-609-1049.
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0: Elevation Rhythm on the River with Washed. I'm Laura Lee, sitting in for Joe. Thanks for listening. Talking to your pet like they are human is actually a sign of high intelligence. I mean, for like me or the pet. Either way, according to psychologists, talking to your pet like they are human shows higher empathy, emotional smarts, and creativity. So go ahead, keep chatting to your dog or cat or horse or fish. Science say you are brilliant for it. Anyone else tell the dog goodbye when you leave the house? We do that. Bye, Peanut. I tell him, be good. Be good. Like, what's he going to do? We'll be back soon. Part of me thinks this is very important for him to hear. And the other part wonders if he even knows. He just gives me that blank dog look.
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9: Sunny and very warm weather coming our way for the rest of our Friday. High temperature into the upper 80s. Tonight overcast, a low at 70. Messy weather for the weekend. We have some scattered thunderstorms bubbling up Saturday, the high low 80s. High-end chances for showers with thunderstorms Saturday night and Sunday. I'm meteorologist Jennifer Naramore on Uplifting and Encouraging the River.
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0: 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And you guys have really helped me with that. I'm Marissa. I'm from Westerville, Ohio, and I am the river.
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0: 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I'm Laura Lee. Think the shortest TSA line is the fastest when you are ready to head off for that vacation. Think again, according to travel pros, breezing through airport security is about strategy, not luck. They say watch the people, not the length of the line. Avoid lines with families or groups and opt for solo business travelers. They move faster and look for travelers who are prepped. They're the ones that are unzipping their bags or removing their laptops. They're doing what TSA is telling them to do and pick the right agent too. Some lines stall with extra bag checks while others move quickly. Try the vest trick. I don't know about this one. And I'm saying no for the summer, but you can put all your small items in a zippered vest or pouch and you toss that in the TSA bin. It should glide right through, no delays, no pat downs, and they don't have to open your bag. Open your vest. Smart choices at security can save you serious time and stress. I'm always so happy to get through there, get to the gate, and then sit and wait.
1: The river. 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They struggle to keep up. They endure stares and stigma. They get made fun of. 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
7: The river weather. Sunny and very warm weather coming our way for the rest of our Friday. High temperature into the upper 80s. Tonight overcast, a low at 70. Messy weather for the weekend. We have some scattered thunderstorms bubbling up Saturday, the high low 80s. High-end chances for showers with thunderstorms Saturday night and Sunday. I'm meteorologist Jennifer Naramore on Uplifting and Encouraging the River.
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1: With Hannah out on maternity leave, Monday starts a stream of River artists filling in as celebrity guest hosts on The River Morning Show. And it begins at 7 a.m. with Patrick Mayberry. 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

0: author.
1: Brandon Lake with Nick Jonas on the river with the author. Hey there, I'm Laura Lee. Thanks for listening. Nick Jonas from the Jonas Brothers says becoming a dad deepened his faith, made him think more about God's plan for his life. And that is part of what led him to team up with river artist Brandon Lake on that song. Jonas said the song is about trusting that your story is in good hands, even when you don't know what the next chapter will look like.
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7: The river weather.
8: Sunny and very warm weather coming our way for the rest of our Friday. High temperature into the upper 80s. Tonight overcast, a low at 70. Messy weather for the weekend. We have some scattered thunderstorms bubbling up Saturday, the high low 80s. High end chances for showers with thunderstorms Saturday night and Sunday. I'm meteorologist Jennifer Naramore on Uplifting and Encouraging the River.
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0: Thanks for being here. It's The River, and I'm Haley.
1: Say that again, please.
2: Say that again.
0: I don't know who needs to hear this, but to conduct the orchestra, you have to turn your back on the audience. I needed to hear that from a sweet woman named Krista Lynn. So I wanted to share this with you too, especially if you struggle with people pleasing. Listen to this.
3: To conduct the orchestra, you must turn your back on the audience. And that right there is where a lot of people are going to quit, because it's uncomfortable to stop looking for approval. It is uncomfortable to stop checking who is clapping, who is watching, and who is judging, and who understands what you are building. But baby, you cannot lead the music if you keep turning around for validation. That is how people abandon their own calling. They get so busy trying to be liked that they forget they're supposed to be leading. And at some point, you have to trust what God has put in you. You have to stay with the vision when it looks quiet. You have to keep showing up when no one is clapping yet, because the people who build something meaningful, they're not performing for approval. They are focused on their work, and eventually, the right people will hear that music.
4: 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Rock the Lake in Lakeview has been canceled. Due to the incredible amount of rain forecasted and potentially dangerous weather, the difficult decision has been made to cancel Rock the Lake. For any and all questions, please text the word LAKE to 800-609-1049.
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2: 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And when it led me to the cross, only then my eyes.

0: May you be lucky enough to be inconvenienced. Someone told me that, and I thought, excuse me? Do not wish difficult things on me, okay? Only wish me smooth and happy days where everything goes right. I'm Haley on the river. I really started thinking about it, though. Maybe lucky enough to be inconvenienced. And in some of those moments that we would call inconvenient, maybe there is more going on. Like when you have to stop what you're doing because your kid wants to tell you a nonsensical, all over the place story, you're making them feel like what they have to say matters. When you have to take time out of your day to pick up a friend from the airport, you're reinforcing that you're somebody they can rely on. When a stranger strikes up a conversation with you at the grocery store, even though you're wearing headphones, you help them feel less alone. When your kitchen's a mess again, it's a sign of shared meals and conversations and provision. When you're stuck in traffic, it means you get to hear a few more songs that you love. Like, we can acknowledge the inconveniences, but it's only fair to also acknowledge what the inconveniences point to. That sometimes interruptions are the signs of a full life.
1: We had the scariest, windiest day ever recently. My friend had a massive trampoline picked up, flipped, and landed two houses down. But he sent me another picture from that same day of his flimsy little yard sign promoting Easter services at his church, standing strong through the storm. It's Ryan from United Faith Mortgage, and recently, we've worked with hundreds of radio listeners who are that little sign. With the rising costs of everything have been stormy times, causing tough credit card debt and bad monthly interest, making it hard to hold on. But we've also seen hundreds of listeners find instant relief with a cash-out refinance, cashing out some of that newfound equity their homes have grown the last 5 years to pay off that debt, and even set some aside for peace of mind. If a cash-out refinance would help your situation, we are a direct lender, one of the largest faith-based mortgage companies in the U.S., and we're specifically committed to the river at United Faith Mortgage.
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3: 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They endure stares and stigma. They get made fun of. Together, we can change that. 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
9: The River Weather.
10: We have a 70 for the overnight low with some clouds, and then we have low pressure arriving on Saturday. That'll bring us a really good chance of showers and thunderstorms. High in the low 80s. Rain on Saturday night. Low 80s on Sunday. More rain. I'm meteorologist Steve Hamilton on Uplifting and Encouraging the River.
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1: Kickstart my heart and take my soul to the OR, cause I can't find a pulse, can't find the beat. Flatlined all the time, checking on my vitals.

0: Haley on the river, and I've never really thought of myself as the type of person who will just tell you what you want to hear, because I value honesty a lot from other people, and so I try my best to give that in return. But I have learned that the pursuit of honesty doesn't give me permission to be a jerk. And there's a verse for that. 1 Corinthians 13:1. It's the love chapter. But verse 1 says, if I speak in the tongues of men and of angels, but have not love, I am a noisy gong or a clanging cymbal. And the verses go on to say that no matter what you do, if you're doing it without love, it means nothing. And that's what came to mind when I read this quote. It says, people don't care how much you know until they know how much you care. Man, that gets me, because when I'm wrestling with something or when I've messed up, I'll tell you what I don't appreciate in that moment is a lecture, right? No, what you really want is a hug, a listening ear, at least at first. And then once there's some trust and some care established, now I'm a little more willing to hear what you have to say, even if I don't like it, because I know that it's coming from a good place. And that's my reminder for myself, that love doesn't replace truth, but it does prepare your heart to receive it.
1: Thank you for your service.
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5: 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I'm Josh from the River Morning Show with Alyssa Newman from the Newman Roofing Company. 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

0: Hey, I'm Haley, and not on the river, but maybe somewhere else. You've probably heard this song.
1: She's from Texas, I can tell by
0: all right, now, this is what it would sound like if it was about someone from Ohio.
2: She's from

0: That is a woman named Carolyn Miller. She makes music and she's been doing this for like all the states. And I don't know. I think she kind of nailed it.
1: 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Let's take 2 seconds to consider the crazy awesomeness of how God gave each animal its own special advantage.
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5: The River Weather. We have a 70 for the overnight low with some clouds, and then we have low pressure arriving on Saturday. That'll bring us a really good chance of showers and thunderstorms. High in the low 80s. Rain on Saturday night. Low 80s on Sunday, more rain. I'm meteorologist Steve Hamilton on Uplifting and Encouraging the River.
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0: Thanks for being here. I'm Haley on the river with something that's good to know today.
1: I'm glad to know that.
0: Science has really started to back up a lot of stuff that God said a long time ago. And it's pretty cool to see some of this stuff play out. Like, you think about if you're following God, He's given us these certain ways to live that maybe at times can feel like it's all about just following rules, but it's so much more than that. It's because God knew that certain things would be good for us. So, like, science has shown that monogamous people in committed relationships are happier and don't have as much trouble in those relationships. Things like this. And I heard this brain surgeon talking about this stuff. And basically, he just said it's that God gave us a lot of these things in words that made sense for the time. So whereas science might say something like your synapses in the frontal cortex will be optimal if blah, blah, blah, blah. Instead, the writer Paul in the Bible just said, think about good things, be grateful, and you're not going to be as anxious. And the peace of God's going to fill your heart and guard your mind. Like, he just said it in so much more plain terms, but that's been proven that gratefulness helps your brain be more active and makes you more resilient against things like anxiety. These things just continue to be revealed over time, and it's so cool to be reminded that God really knew what he was doing when he designed us.
2: This is an important river concert announcement. Rock the Lake in Lakeview has been canceled. Due to the incredible amount of rain forecasted and potentially dangerous weather, the difficult decision has been made to cancel Rock the Lake. For any and all questions, please text the word lake to 800-609-1049.
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0: Here is how we Midwesterners talk when it comes to travel and distances.
1: When I say next door, I'm going to run next door. I'm going to neighbor's house. I'm going 1 to 2 minutes away. Next door, 1 to 2 minutes away. If someone asks me, where's the gas station? What am I saying? Oh, it's right up the road. That means 5 to 10 minutes. You'll see it if you just keep going that way in 5 to 10 minutes. Next drive, you ask me, how far are we going? I'm going to say a couple miles. Couple miles is 10 to 20 minutes. This is like the next town over. We're going a little further, not too far, but a little further, a couple miles down the road. We're getting more serious now. It's not too far. Not too far. 20 to 50 minutes. That might feel far for some of you city people, but 20 to 50 minutes is the nearest grocery store. Okay, we're going a little ways. We're going a little ways. Little ways is over an hour. Not too far. 20 to 50 minutes. Little ways, over an hour. Grand finale here. We have a pretty good drive. We got a pretty good drive ahead of us. We're gonna load the car, load the kids. Pretty good drive is 2+ hours. Pretty good drive is Florida. Road trip. Never flying. Pretty good drive.
0: Yeah, and talking like this may be so second nature that you didn't even realize it was its own thing. 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
2: The River Weather. We're at 70 for the overnight low with some clouds, and then we have low pressure arriving on Saturday. That'll bring us a really good chance of showers and thunderstorms. High in the low 80s. Rain on Saturday night. Low 80s on Sunday, more rain. I'm meteorologist Steve Hamilton on Uplifting and Encouraging the River.
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0: uplifting and encouraging the river. I'm Haley, and this is Charlie.
1: My father passed away when I just graduated high school, and we were not on speaking terms, not a very good relationship, and I never got a chance to reconcile it. I'm 44 now, and I got saved 2 years ago. Not sure if the name of the song is what it talks about when I get to heaven, I want to wrap my arms around him and let him see about the man, he's proud of the man I've become. That song came on the radio, and I was driving around 270, and I had to pull off the road, and God healed my heart. And all that pain and guilt, he used that song to reconcile the differences between my dad and I. And I just wanted to say thank you for that. I know I can never go back and redo the relationship with my biological dad, but Jesus shared with me and showed me how I can reconcile with him, and it just changed my life. And 24 years of pain and guilt gone because of that. So thank you very much.
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4: On this episode of Science Stuff, we're examining the fastest things on the planet, like the cheetah. It can reach a land speed of over... Well, probably having an off day happens to everybody, but here is the American race car. People love the thrill of the... Okay, next up is the falcon. Oh, all right.
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1: This is a first. We cover animal news here, but rarely is it animals in the Bible news.
2: Yeah, because they're kind of gone.
1: Well, but they're still mentioned.
2: They are, but it's not breaking news. It's been here a long time. It's breaking to me.
1: Because Aaron listens to the show. He got on Facebook. He's like, Brant, have you ever seen this in Lamentations? Chapter 4, verse 3b.
2: B, sure.
1: Don't want to look at the whole verse. We're not time for A. Just B.
2: Second half.
1: Right. But my people have become heartless like ostriches in the desert. And he's like, have you ever heard of ostriches being described as heartless? I'm like, no, but that's the Bible.
2: Right.
1: I've always thought of them as kind of giving, honestly, like deep down.
2: So why did it describe
1: them? I don't know. I mean,
2: what you're bringing us?
1: What?
2: Like why it was
1: I'm just telling you, I'm bringing you my personal struggle to have to adopt. Like what
2: the Bible itself
1: is describing ostriches as heartless, and that's a little...
2: You're unnerved.
1: It hurts.
2: It hurts. And that's the breaking news.
1: It's the breaking news. I'm hurting. Okay, so this isn't a safe place.
2: All right. I'm sorry.
1: No, it's fine. Not safe. Not safe to hurt. Okay, fine. Stiff upper lip.

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11: The river weather. We have a 70 for the overnight low with some clouds, and then we have low pressure arriving on Saturday. That'll bring us a really good chance of showers and thunderstorms. High in the low 80s. Rain on Saturday night. Low 80s on Sunday. More rain. I'm meteorologist Steve Hamilton on Uplifting and Encouraging the River.
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0: the river. We're Brant and Sherry.
1: This is pretty cool if you are a guy or you know a guy. It says here your facial hair reveals your character. Facial hairstyles. Now, catch this. If you have stubble, like me, it means we like to be in the know. All right? We're very decisive, like to be in the know. If you have a mustache, it means you're provocative and defiant. You don't care what people think.
0: Okay.
1: If you have a full groomed beard, you're really, it says you're quietly confident.
0: Uh-huh.
1: If you have a kind of a wild beard, you don't like the rules and that's, you know, you're comfortable with that.
0: Yeah.
1: And if you're clean shaven, it means you're decisive and you like a classic look.
0: So basically every man's just the same.
1: All of us are awesome.
2: Yeah. Give it up for all of us. We're all bold and decisive.
0: Amazing.
2: Oh, yeah. We know who we are. Awesome. None of us are insecure out here. That's for sure.
3: 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Rock the Lake in Lakeview has been canceled. Due to the incredible amount of rain forecasted and potentially dangerous weather, the difficult decision has been made to cancel Rock the Lake. 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